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Here's Restless Heart with Why Does It Have to Be Wrong or Right? 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

0: Bull Classics at 98.9 HD2. Here's Brad Paisley and We Dance here on our Country Music Wednesday night. Tonight on the show, we're talking about seven female country stars who have never won Entertainer of the Year. CMA's Entertainer of the Year, the biggest individual honor handed out by the CMAs. For female artists, simply earning a nomination can be a major career milestone. And only 10 women have won the award in CMA history, with Lainey Wilson becoming the most recent addition to that group. She won 2 years, 2023 and 25, joining a short list that includes Loretta Lynn, Dolly Parton, Reba McEntire, Shania Twain, and Taylor Swift. The 2026 CMAs happen November 18th. They'll broadcast live from Bridgestone Arena in Nashville, with Lainey serving as the host. And while women are once again well represented in this year's nominees, some of the country's biggest female stars have never taken home the night's top prize, and two have never even been nominated for it. We're going to be looking at all of those artists tonight on the show, and I'll have them all posted up on my Facebook post of the night. That's Doyle, spelled D-O-Y-L-E, Doyle King, on Facebook.
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0: 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Is Eddie Rabbit with Gone Too Far here on our Country Music Wednesday night get-together. Miranda Lambert is one of seven female country stars who has been nominated but never won Entertainer of the Year. She's been nominated for that in that category six times but never won. A pretty impressive overall CMA resume, though. Lambert has earned 70 nominations and has won 14 of them, making her one of the most decorated women in CMA history. But as far as Entertainer of the Year goes, six nominations, zero wins.
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0: 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It's Trisha Yearwood here on our country music get-together for Wednesday night. I'm Doyle King, and I'll be right back with a Texas-sized music set. Reba kicks that off next.
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0: Soul Classics at 98.9 HD2. There's Haggard here on our Country Music Wednesday night get-together. We're talking about women in country music, and there are seven who have been nominated for Entertainer of the Year but never received a win. Carrie Underwood, just like Miranda Lambert, has six Entertainer of the Year nominations without winning in that category. The American Idol winner, collecting seven CMA awards from 40 nominations. She had seven wins out of 40 and six nominations for Entertainer of the Year, but no wins for Carrie Underwood.
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0: 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That's Clint Black with Better Man here on our Country Music Wednesday night get-together. Faith Hill, one of the seven women who has been nominated for Entertainer of the Year but never won that award. She had one nomination, and overall, she's received 22 nominations in other categories, winning three times. Faith Hill, with no wins for Entertainer of the Year.
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0: 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That's Shenandoah with Mama Knows here on our Country Music Wednesday night. I'm Doyle King. We'll be right back. I've got another Texas-sized music set. One it couldn't come too soon either. Travis Tritt kicks it off next with Here's a Quarter.
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dad. I wanna go on being me once my eulogy's been read. 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
1: There's Faith Hill, who we talked about last hour, never receiving an Entertainer of the Year win, although she did have one nomination. Tonight, we're talking about the seven female country stars who have been nominated and got no wins. 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Now, she was nominated for awards 30 times, and she got 5 wins, but never for Entertainer of the Year.
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0: 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They're the Forrester Sisters here on our Country Music Wednesday night get-together. We're talking about country stars, seven female country stars who have never won the Entertainer of the Year award. Kacey Musgraves, who has been nominated 27 times, not for Entertainer of the Year. She's never been nominated for that award, although I think she probably will be nominated next year because the looks of her tour this year, man, she lets it all hang out, so to speak. The seven-time CMA winner has received 27 nominations overall, but she's absent from the top category. Entertainer of the Year, zero nominations. 27 nominations for other awards and 7 wins for Kacey Musgraves.
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0: 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It's Wade Hayes here on our Country Music Hump Night. 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Randy Travis is going to kick that off next with On the Other Hand.
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1: That is the late Dolly Parton's favorite song that she's ever written, Code of Many Colors. Hey, I'm Doyle King. It's our Country Music Wednesday night, and my Facebook post tonight features Lainey Wilson, a new song called Kinda Love It. It's about her husband, Devlin Duck Hodges. She got married to him back in May, and they had a gorgeous wedding in Tennessee on Mother's Day. She has talked about how before she met him and fell in love, she didn't write love songs because she simply wasn't inspired to. Well, at least until now. And it seems like Duck is continuing to inspire her music as she co-wrote Kinda Love It with John Mayer, a pretty big name in music, as well as Kid Harpoon and John Decius. Mayer plays guitar on the song, and I've got that for you on our Facebook post of the night. The lyrics find Lainey admitting that even though she didn't think she'd ever settle down, she's in love with her life now and how it is. My Facebook post of the night up right now at Doyle, spelled D-O-Y-L-E, Doyle King, on Facebook.
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1: It's Kenny Chesney with How Forever Feels here on our Country Music Wednesday night. We have a birthday in country music today. This artist born in Lubbock, Texas in 1974 and turning 52 today, Natalie Maines, the singer and songwriter, lead vocalist with the Chicks, 25 singles, 6 number ones, with There's Your Trouble, Wide Open Spaces, You Were Mine, Cowboy, Take Me Away, Without You, and Traveling Soldier. Happy birthday, Natalie.
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He said, "This is where you get off, boy, 'cause I'm going back to Alabama." 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He said, "You don't have to call me Mister, Mister. The whole

0: Bull Classics is 98.9 HD2. That's Tracy Lawrence with Texas Tornado here on our Country Music Wednesday night. I'll be right back. I'll leave you with a nice long Texas-sized music set because my time with you is up tonight. Show's already over, almost. Clint Black kicks off a nice long Texas-sized music set with Killing Time right after this. Bull Classics.
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Hank Jr. with his take of one of his daddy's classics, A Little Honky Tonkin'. Hey there, I'm Linda with Brooks and Dunn. She's

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0: 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Roseanne Cash, who, even though her daddy was, you know, Johnny Cash, she still felt kind of like on the outside, looking in regards to the country music business, and just kind of felt like, you know, they didn't really want her. Not like they wanted him. And I don't know why you don't want me. Rodney Crowell in just a couple of minutes, and Jody Messina.
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0: 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It's one of those songs, I don't know why, it just always reminds me of summertime. Susie Boggess and Drive South. Hey, on the way, I've got more of your favorites with Tanya Tucker and Jody Messina.
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0: 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Tanya Tucker, who is still out there playing and hosting tequila tasting nights at her place in Nashville, Texas, when I die. 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

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George and Tammy, Golden Ring. Song actually inspired by the story of a gun originally from a pawn shop and all the different places this gun had been. Yeah, just such a great story. Hey, I've got more favorites on the way with Dolly in just a bit and music from Colin Ray. Right now, it's Leroy Parnell, who's been doing some dates on the road with Asleep at the Wheel.

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0: Bull Classics is 98.9 HD2. Dolly Parton with a song that dates back to her album Dolly from 1975 and The Seeker. It was recorded by other people too. Dolly Parton re-recorded the song back in 1995 for this album called Something Special. Nelly Furtado, she covered the song for a film called The Year Dolly Parton Was My Mom. I'm going to have to find that movie. And Merle Haggard, of course, who admitted in his 1981 autobiography, Sing Me Back Home, that he was so infatuated with Dolly Parton, he recorded the song as well. I'll have to go dig up his version of that. And I've got more favorites coming up here in just a couple of minutes with John Michael and Sawyer Brown.
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0: 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Randy Travis, 1982. So if you graduated from high school in 1982, I think my brother graduated in 1980. You've got your class reunion coming up, 44-year class reunion. Hey, on the way, Brooks and Dunn and Sawyer Brown.
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Steve Warner and Life's Highway. Kind of a cool way to think about life. Hopefully you've got some smooth blacktop roads to travel on. Nothing with potholes, stuff like that. Hey, Ricochet, this is called...

0: 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Gene Watson, who was just celebrating his birthday in Love in the Hot Afternoon. One of those great honky-tonk voices. Still sounds so good. Tracy Lawrence in just a couple. And Patty.
1: 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Time marches on. Maybe I'll be fast. The country songs that hit a little deeper.
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0: 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Tracy Lawrence, one of those big voices from the 90s. And those alibis. In just a couple of minutes, I've got Leanne Womack and the Oaks.
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0: 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Patti Loveless, Just Blame It On Your Heart. Stuff there too from Hank Jr. Song is called Texas Women. I'm Linda. Find me on Facebook anytime. Come on by, say hello. Let me know what is going on in your world, how your week has gone so far. 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

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The Oak Ridge Boys just leaving Louisiana in the broad daylight. One of my all-time favorites from the guys. Here's Billy Ray Cyrus and Busy Man.

0: 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Kenny Rogers. Yeah, one of my favorites from him called Crazy, written by pop songwriter Richard Marx, who wrote so many hits back in the 80s, 90s, 2000s. Hey, on the way, I've got George Strait and Clint Black.
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0: 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It's Howard and David. Story of that old hippie. Hey, I've got more favorites in just a couple of minutes. I've got to work in some Tanya Tucker here in a bit. And by request, some George Jones.
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0: 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Oh, yeah, sometimes it's just a little, too late. Yeah, you've probably been through that. I know I have. Tanya Tucker. Hey, on the way, Shania and Blake.
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Oh, yeah, one of those great songs to dance to, Earl Thomas Conley, and that Silent Treatment. She just celebrated her 59th birthday recently. It's Faith Hill and Peace of My Heart.

0: 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Willie Nelson, song written by an amazing songwriter, Gary P. Nunn, and The Last Thing I Needed the First Thing This Morning. And I've got more favorites on the way with Dwight and Buck and Dolly.
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0: 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It's Travis Tritt. Take it easy. Yeah, he's wearing that, I call it the pirate shirt, the shirt with the puffy sleeves. Playing pool with the Eagles. I'm going to post that video for you on Facebook because it'll make you smile today. Just look for Country Radio Linda next time you're on Facebook. 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

0: 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It's Dolly. I will always love you. If you didn't get to see that Opry salute to Dolly after she passed away, man, it was so great. You can find it on YouTube. I'll post that one for you, too, if I can find it and put it on Facebook. Just so good. And I'm kind of like Winona, who says, I'm still in denial about it all. I can't believe she's gone. Winona on the way next, and George.
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1: 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It's Merle Haggard and Daddy Frank. Some people know that song as the Guitar Man. Yeah, that'll work too. Here's Steve Warner, man. There is nothing better than finally getting home and seeing those hometown lights.

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1: 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Oh, yes, we're getting closer to the weekend. A salute to all of our working men and women. Oh, yeah, Brooks and Dunn, hard working man. On the way, some Vince Gill and David Ball.
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0: 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Oh, yeah. 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Conway Twitty in between Blue Eyes and Jeans. David Ball in a minute. And John Michael.
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0: 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John Michael Montgomery. Yeah, one of those big wedding songs from back in the day. Can't go wrong with that one, and I swear. I'm Linda heading out. You have a great rest of your Thursday. Good Lord willing, we'll talk again tomorrow. On the way next, I'm Clay Walker and Joe Diffie.
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Crystal Gayle and her 14th number one hit, Turning Away. For nearly 11 years, as of January, he's been reciting the Pledge of Allegiance on Facebook Live every morning without fail. 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

0: All classics at 98.9 HD2. From the album What Goes Around Comes Around, Waylon Jennings and his 11th number one hit, I Ain't Living Long Like This, written by Rodney Crowell, who released an album of lost material earlier this year. Music he recorded better than 20 years ago. Randy Travis did the same this fall. And now there's word that Buck Owens and the Buckaroos recorded some music that was locked away for 58 years. It's a recording made of Buck and his band at the Men Hotel and Casino in Vegas back in 1968. And it's going to be dropping next week on the 23rd on both CD and vinyl. Keith Whitley and some Alabama coming up next.
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0: 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From their Greatest Hits Volume 2 collection, it's Alabama and Born Country. And whether you were born country or you discovered it and you're listening today, our tent's big enough for everybody. Thanks for having us along. We got some Johnny Cash coming up in just a bit, and also Janie Fricke as well.
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0: 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Everything's hunky-dory if that jukebox happens to be playing a country song. It's Doug Stone. Good morning. Today, October the 15th, is I Love Lucy Day. The show premiered on television 75 years ago today in 1951 and has been in reruns ever since. Today is also International Credit Union Day, Cheese Curd Day, National Chicken Cacciatore Day, it's Lemon Bar Day, and today is National Mushroom Day. On the way, Tracy Bird and Joe Nichols.
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Doing the Straw, the San Antonio Straw. It's Tanya Tucker. Over the last 12 years, an incredible creative burst. He's written over 50 songs, recorded 21 albums, and performed more than 800 live shows. He looks back and reflects on those creative years with his next book called The Last Leaf. Dropping on the 10th of November, here's Willie Nelson.

0: Classics at 98.9 HD2. It's Travis Tritt's I'm Gonna Be Somebody, coming down with a bout of pneumonia last month that forced him to cancel and postpone shows. Fully back up to speed as of yesterday, making that announcement, his first show back on the road once again at the Choctaw Resort and Casino, that in Durant, Oklahoma, coming up this evening. Some Dwight Yoakam and also Ronnie Millsap are on the way.
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0: 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There's no reason to let a broken heart ruin a beautiful past. From his album, There's No Getting Over Me, Ronnie Millsap, and I wouldn't have missed it for the world. Coming up, some Colin Ray and also Gary Morris.
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0: 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From the first album of hers that she also had a hand in producing as well, Sweetheart's Ball, it's Pam Tillis and her number one hit, written by Jackie DeShannon, by the way, When You Walk in the Room. Coming up, some Highway 101 and Clint Black.
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It only took him 20 minutes to write the song. He wrote it while he was on tour with Reba McEntire, riding in the tour bus from the album I Got Dreams, the song that became his ninth number one hit. It's Where Did I Go Wrong? Lee Greenwood, Shenandoah, Toby Keith coming up a little later this hour. Here's how. Catch him, small town.

0: Bull Classics at 98.9 HD2. On that early morning ride, it's Lee Greenwood heading to Nashville very soon for the Don't Look Ethel, a salute to the musical genius of Ray Stevens. That's happening at the Grand Ole Opry on Monday, November the 9th. He'll be joining Ronnie Millsap, stepping out of retirement for an evening, Ricky Skaggs, as well as Gretchen Wilson, Mark Chestnut, Colin Ray, the Gatlin Brothers, Daryl Worley, Mark Wills, Billy Dean, and plenty of others. Coming up in just a bit, Shenandoah and Toby Keith.
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0: 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A little less talk, a lot more action. It's Toby Keith, and though Toby passed away in February of 2024, his music and his legacy live on. Just this week, the University of Oklahoma announced that a state-of-the-art indoor performance facility will be named in his honor, the Toby Keith Family Performance Center. On the way, Conway Twitty, and also Alabama.
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0: 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With hopes of sparking things up, it's Joe Diffie with the fourth single he released from his debut album, A Thousand Winding Roads. It's New Way to Light Up an Old Flame. Coming up some, Terry Clark.
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They just keep adding more and more dates to their American-made farewell tour due to fan demand. The Oak Ridge Boys have some new music coming out, too. Before the end of the month, it drops on the 30th. It's called Buried Treasures, featuring both gospel and timeless classics. And just a bit, Tracy Lawrence.

0: 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Sometimes you don't see the forest for the trees, but when you eventually do, there can be a flood of emotions rushing through. From his album of the same name, Tracy Lawrence, and I See It Now, one of his top five hits. Good morning, coming up, Brooks and Dunn and Janie Fricky.
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0: 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He's a heartache just looking for a place to happen. It's Janie Fricke, and though 2026 is not quite in the books as of yet, Janie is already planning for the new year with a performance at the Kentucky Opry in February, and then she and Mo Bandy get together for a show in March, that happening in Tennessee. Some Tim McGraw and some KT Oslin coming up here in just a bit.
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0: 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From their self-titled debut album, their most successful single on the country charts, it's Confederate Railroad and Queen of Memphis. Today is October the 15th. Emeril Lagasse celebrates his 67th birthday. Also the birthday of Simon Coons, Dominic West, Billy Unger, and Bailey Madison. And the birthday of Penny Marshall, born on October the 15th in 1943. On the way, Shania Twain.
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0: Bowl Classics at 98.9 HD2. I'd say nothing wrong with that invite right there if you want to take her up on it. You can eat crackers in her bed anytime. That, of course, Barbara Mandrell helping us out in that department. Research suggests that the pumpkin spice's reign as king of fall flavors may be ending, if it hasn't already. As a matter of fact, a little over 4 in 10, they say, are tired of the basic pumpkin spice flavors. Now, that's according to one survey that came out. It finds that 60% think there are better flavors for the season. We're talking about cinnamon, salted caramel right there, and candy apple going that direction. Boy, that sounds kind of nice right there. I think I might like to try that sometime. Back to it, The Gambler with Kenny Rogers, just moments away and soon to follow. Well, we'll both find out here pretty quick.
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5: 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We were both too tired to sleep, so we took turns of staring out the window at the darkness till boredom overtook us, and he began

0: 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What a fun time she must have had. Her and her crew right there laying that down on tape in studio. Mary Chapin Carpenter down at the Twist and Shout. Final place to meet up for sure. Little story about that man. Well, that Johnny Cash is going to be singing about. Actually, a boy named Sue. We'll have that for you right around the corner, guaranteed.
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3: Well, my daddy left home when I was 3, and he didn't leave much to Ma and me. Just this old guitar and an empty bottle of booze. 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Well, he must have thought that it was quite a joke, and it got a lot of laughs from lots of folks. 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Some gal would giggle and I'd get red, and some guy'd laugh and I'd bust his head. 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

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I tell you, I've fought tougher men, but I really can't remember when. 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So I give you that name and I said goodbye. 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

Darling, I've wasted a lot of years not seeing the real you. 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

0: 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Well, you got that right here. We are, and a fine way to put it. That, of course, Alabama winding down that set. Coming up, moment or two, kicking off another great set for you, the country favorites you want. And a good example of it, too, Trisha Yearwood, How Do I Live Without You? We'll have that for you in a moment or two, right around the bend, guaranteed.
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Definitely quite the story about this church on the Cumberland Road. And getting you all the details, Shannon Dogan's doing right now.

0: Full Classics is 98.9 HD2. Wherever he's going, you're going to be right there with him in his heart, mind, body, and soul. That's for sure, everywhere. And that, of course, Tim McGraw helping us out. Good way to wind down that set, too. Understand the one survey found 85% of parents are happy when their adult kids move back home. And most return home because, well, they can't afford living alone. They want to save some money or prefer being close to family. But it's not all smooth. As a matter of fact, all the time, a little over one in four parents weren't financially prepared. And they say about two in ten have mentioned that, their grown children at home has really hurt their finances or retirement plans, which that does not surprise me a bit right there. On the way for you, it's a little too late with Mark Chestnut just moments away, I guarantee it.
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0: 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What a song right there to be playing for you, and Sweet Dolly Parton helping us out in that direction. Old Flames Can't Hold a Candle to You. Going to get back to the country hits you want here in a moment or two with Alan Jackson describing his area of the country and having a lot of fun growing up there too, and all the great things that he got to do in Chattahoochee right around the corner.
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0: 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Oh, ain't nothing wrong with that. Hillbilly rock and a fine way to put it and the way he's singing it, too. That, of course, Marty Stewart right here at the station with the best country hits for sure. Going to continue with him in a moment or two and a fine one to get us started. Eddie Rabbit and I Love a Rainy Night. Have that for you right around the corner.
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0: Bull Classics is 98.9 HD2. Boy, I tell you, that's a great story going on right there. I can see everything happening every time I hear it. 10 feet away, that, of course, Keith Whitley. Kind of makes you feel like you're right there with him as he's singing it, huh? One post in Reddit's Ask Men section asked this question right here. What are the things that girls do that make you lose interest? Hundreds of gentlemen shared some thoughts, including this one. Demanding princess treatment, but doesn't reciprocate anything. Yeah, that didn't go too far right there. Another guy had mentioned lost interest with this response. When you're talking to them and they reply, "Oh my God, that's so funny." Well, they're occupied with their phones, not laughing or even smiling. Seen a bunch of that, I'm sure, huh? Not myself, but maybe you have. Tanya Tucker and Strong Enough to Bend on the way for you in a moment or two for sure.
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0: 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Well, that can't be too exciting right there, working on my next broken heart. But that's what they're doing. There you go with Kix Brooks and Ronnie Dunn. Speaking of heart, I cross my heart. George Strait in a moment or two, guaranteed.
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0: 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That's a good way to put it right there. All the gold in California. Boy, I love the way they're singing that thing. Great harmonies, crisp and clean. Can't go wrong with them at all. Larry Gatlin and the Gatlin Brothers Band helping us out to wind down that set. In a moment or two, not that far away, Randy Travis helping us out, and it's just a matter of time. Thank you very much.
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Doggone it, boy, this can be a good situation right here. That runaway train and Roseanne Cash get you all the details.

0: Bold Classics is 98.9 HD2. What a piece of music right there. And boy, the memories come flooding back with that one anymore. And that, of course, Travis Tritt winding down that set for you. There's a question asked wondering about the baby names that have made people kind of want to punch their parents in their face. Not that bad, but you know what I'm saying right here. These are some of the names that people claim to have encountered. One teacher says she once had a student named Bo Peep that had a sister named Bambi. That would not surprise me in this day and age. Another teacher said she had a student named Rice with a middle name of Aroni. That's going a little bit too far right there, I'd say. And a nurse in a maternity ward claimed two recent twins were named Sausage and Peanut. No, that can't be true, right? Well, in this day and age, it probably is. Faith Hill coming up with Wild One right around the corner.
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This is a test of the emergency alert system and NOAA weather radio's warning alarm. To participate in today's Great Washington Shakeout statewide earthquake drill, drop, cover, and hold on now. If you are also involved in today's tsunami warning communications test, follow your tsunami communication response procedures just after the earthquake drill. This is a test. No tsunami warning is in effect. Repeat, this is only a test. The following tones will conclude this test.

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0: 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That takes me down memory lane right there with that one, thinking about my vehicle as well. Years ago, my old yellow car, and that, of course, Dan Seals. One I had was a 1967 Firebird 400. Boy, I love that thing. Baby blue outside and white leather inside. Four-speed, man. Just love that vehicle. Kicked myself for getting rid of it. Pam Tillis, maybe it was Memphis, right around the corner.
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0: 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Baby's got her blue jeans on, causing a disturbance. Mel McDaniel helping us out in that department. 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

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Got a little story here about that blue, clear sky. George Strait, fine one to be singing about it. Get you all the details right now. Crank it up and enjoy it. And I will.

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1: You know, this old world is full of singers, but just a few are chosen to tear your heart out when they sing. 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

You know the heart of country music still beats in Luke the Drifter. You can tell it when he sang I Saw the Light. Old Marty, Hank and Lefty, why I can feel them right here with me.

0: 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May I recommend, if you haven't seen that video associated with that song, boy, I hope you'll check it out as soon as you can. That'll make you appreciate that song even more. It did me every time I've seen it. Who's Gonna Fill Their Shoes? That, of course, the opossum, George Jones, helping us out. One story is coming out of, well, alleging that some insurance companies are now using AI-powered drone surveillance to look in on policyholders and adjust or even revoke them as they see fit. Now, specifically, the article accuses one company of using that technology right there to monitor its customers' roofs. And if these drones detect even, you know, something as seemingly insignificant as moss, that could be all the reason a company might need to raise rates or even cancel a policy. Are they actually going that far? I guess. Wouldn't surprise me in this day and age for sure. Hank Williams Jr. coming up. All my rider friends, as a matter of fact, are just going to be settling on down. We'll have that for you right around the corner, guaranteed.
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2: I said, hey, pretty lady, won't you give me a sign? 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

0: Old Classics is 98.9 HD2. You know, it's sad to say, but some folks just don't understand the word no. They can't get it through their head right there. The no means no. What part of no? Lori Morgan helping us out in a moment or two. The old hag man right there, the fighting side of me, and this is so true with his life. And on the way, right after Merle, got Ronnie McDowell waiting in the wings. I guarantee it for sure.
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0: 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I will never, ever get tired of hearing that one. My all-time favorite by Joe Diffie, Ships That Don't Come In. Boy, that affects my heart every time I hear it. Maybe you can relate to something like that, too. Patti Loveless, in a moment or two, I try to think about Elvis. And if I can get some more in for you right after her, well, I'll try my bestest for sure.
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Bull Classics is at 98.9 HD2. It was early in her career that she scored a top 10 hit with that song back in 1967. Tammy Wynette, Good Girl's Gonna Go Bad. Hello there, Jim West. It's a Thursday afternoon. We've got some Dwight right here singing Johnny Horton.

0: 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Now, that's the real deal there, my friend. Boy, that's some country music, huh? Alan Jackson, Papa Top again, covering the old Jim Ed Brown classic from back to the 60s. Glad you're here. It's a Thursday with Jim West. We've got more great classic hits coming around the corner, including Shania Twain and more.
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0: Bull Classics at 98.9 HD2. Ooh, love the fiddles in that song. It's Amarillo by Mornin' George Strait, of course, originally written by Terry Stafford back in the 70s. Terry even charted his own version of that song in 1973. Terry Stafford, by the way, is the guy that wrote the song Suspicion. Remember that? Suspicion. Coming up, Alabama and Highway 101.
1: 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Yeah, went down yonder
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0: 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It's classic country music with Trace Atkins. Every light in the house is on. I once met Trace, I think it was in Nashville one time. And this man is tall. Boy, he's a big boy. He stands 6'6", probably taller in cowboy boots. And I walked up to Trace, said hello, shook his hand. Then I joked. I said, "Hey, Trace, how's the weather up there?" You know, because he's so tall. He looked at me, he says, "Jim, I've heard this joke a million times." He wasn't impressed.
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Devil went down to Georgia. He was looking for a soul to steal. He was in a bind because he was way behind and he was willing to make a deal. When he came across this young man sawing on a fiddle and playing it hot, and the devil jumped up on a hickory stump and said, "Boy, let me tell you what. I guess you didn't know it, but I'm a fiddle player too. 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

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'Cause I told you once, you son of a gun, I'm..."

0: 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Oak Ridge Boys singing you a love song right there. How you doing Thursday afternoon, boy? Hang on for more great music. How about 18 Wheels and a Dozen Noses from Roses from Kathy Mattea.
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0: 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You got to give Toby Keith his due. Boy, the man put together and wrote some great creative songs. A lot of fun, a lot of attitude in some of them. Like that one right there. How Do You Like Me Now? From the late Toby Keith. I'm Jim West. Good afternoon. Clint Black's on the way. Desperado, Roseanne Cash, and little Ronnie Millsap coming up next.
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0: 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It was a song from the 1993 album Common Thread, The Songs of the Eagles, and Clint Black's version of Desperado, written by Glenn Frey and Don Henley of the Eagles, of course, and the Eagles had a hit with it, and so did Clint Black.
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Oh, you know, everybody knows that song that's a country music fan, Johnny Paycheck, Take This Job and You Know What to Do With It, written by David Allan Coe, by the way. A lot of folks didn't know that he wrote that. Yes, he did. Classic country. Jim West, Thursday afternoon, Dance Seals, and you know, God Must Be a Cowboy. Camp.

0: 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Well, here we go again, playing favorites, your favorite classic country, that is, Colin Ray. And, yeah, that's my story. By golly, I'm sticking to it. Yes, I am. Jim West, good afternoon, Thursday. We have a little hag on the way, Merle Haggard. Did you know you have a friend in California?
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0: 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You know, we've got to hear a little Bakersfield music once in a while. I just love that Bakersfield sound. There's Merle. There's the Hag, Merle Haggard. Did you know you have a friend in California? Well, you do. On the way, Winona, some Earl Thomas, Conley Music, and the guy that's going to be inducted in November. Been talking about this lately. Paul Overstreet, one of several folks getting set to be put into the very prestigious Country Music Hall of Fame next month. He's on the way as well.
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0: 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Your favorite classic country music plays right here. There's Paul Overstreet. And, you know, our next set of music coming up, a real fine place to start would be with music from Sarah Evans with a song of the same name. Real fine place to start. That's coming up.
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Well, you know, good country music does not have an expiration date. Going back several years, Alabama's Tennessee River, Jim West, happy Thursday afternoon. And, boy, I would avoid the lady. Keep your distance on a straight tequila night. Here's John Anderson.

0: Bull Classics at 98.9 HD2. Set them up, Joe, and play a little E.T. on the jukebox for me. There's Vern Gosden. Set them up, Joe. Play Walking the Floor. I'm Jim West. You know, earlier this year, I was riding around Nashville with a buddy of mine. We were looking at the sights, and right over by the Grand Ole Opry, as a matter of fact. And he says, hey, there's Porter Wagner's house right there off the road. And around the corner was Jeannie Seely's place. And here is Vern Gosden's house. He pointed out Vern Gosden's house right there off the road. And a nice place, a couple of acres of land. What I really thought was cool was he had a lot of room back in the back of the house there for a couple of big tour buses.
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0: 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Oh, poor, poor, pitiful little me. It's Terry Clark. Love that song. You know, Linda Ronstadt also cut a version of that. And I would imagine, now, I have not heard the album yet, but I want to get a copy. Terry just recorded an album live at the Ryman Auditorium, and I would not be surprised if that song is on that album. I'm Jim West, Thursday afternoon. Stick around for the storyteller, Tom T. Hall.
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0: 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It's Mark Miller and Sawyer Brown. Song about all the years that went by, all these years. Yeah, boy, in my case, it's not the years, it's the mileage is what it is.
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Riding out in that Star Spangled Rodeo. Boy, what a glorious song that was. Big hit for Glenn Campbell back to the late 70s. I'll never forget Glenn riding out on stage at Johnny Carson's Tonight Show singing that song. It was kind of fun to see that. I remember that memory. Hope you're having a wonderful Thursday afternoon. We're getting close to another big weekend. I'm Jim West. Here's Ricky Van Shelton. Great classic country.

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1: 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Boy, you know that. Goodbye says it all. Yeah, the word goodbye, just not a good word sometimes. There's Henry Paul and Black Hawk. Classic country with Jim West here. We're having fun playing the hits. Sammy Kershaw's on the way. She don't know she's beautiful.
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0: 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Living on the backside of 30, John Conley. It's Jim West. You know, about a little over a year ago, actually August of 2025, I had the great honor of being invited to Nashville to be a guest announcer on the Grand Ole Opry one night. It was in August. As a matter of fact, it was August 23rd of 2025, and they invited folks to come in radio all over the country to be a guest announcer for a night, celebrating the Opry's 100th birthday, and the honor that I had that evening was bringing John Conley on stage.
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0: 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Drink, Swear, Steal, and Lie. Boy, what a perfect title for a country song. What do you think, huh? There's Michael Peterson. Good stuff. Jim West, good afternoon. Thursday with more music on the way. The Judds, we've got a little Keith Whitley music for you. And remember Gary Allen? Well, he's out on a concert tour. Just saw that he's touring around the West Coast. And Right Where I Need to Be from Gary is also on the way in just a bit.
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